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1: 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I'm Susie Welch. 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

Jimmy Dean, on the cover of a magazine. Grace Kelly, Harlow Jean, picture of a beauty queen. Jean Kelly, Fred Astaire, Ginger Rogers.

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those times at night when you just heard me and just ran out with that other fella. Baby, I knew about it. I just didn't care.

0: 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Why? 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

0: after your Labor Day weekend. I hope you got some much-needed time off. We did, but we're back here and ready for fall, are we?
1: No, I'm not ready for fall yet.
0: It's like that time where, you know, summer's over, a lot less people are going down the shore.
1: I do like that.
0: Staying home on the weekends, but it's still like 90 degrees and you're sweating. You're like, why are the pools closed?
1: It's my favorite time to be down the shore because everyone leaves.
0: It is nice. Yeah. I'm actually headed to the shore this weekend. I have a charity event that I'm hosting and I'll give you some details about it. When I get them.
1: Okay, perfect.
0: It's Tuesday, and we're going to, it's about 62 degrees out right now as you step out this morning, but a nice day ahead of us, mix of sun and clouds, high of 84 degrees. Very warm tomorrow with clouds and sun, high 89. We're looking at thunderstorms and humid on Thursday, a high of 84 degrees. It's Tuesday, September 8th, and in the news, Center City, Philadelphia saw two straight nights of chaos involving large groups of teenagers this weekend. It started Sunday evening as the Made in Philadelphia Summer Market was wrapping up near Dilworth Park when hundreds of teens descended on the area. Fights broke out and one person was found with a loaded handgun with 37 rounds in his backpack after officers heard a gunshot and gave chase. Three people were arrested and seven citations were issued Sunday night. Philadelphia police increased patrols Monday, but groups of teens returned. More were arrested and an officer was seen bloodied in the face after a scuffle. Mayor Sherelle Parker's office has not yet commented on the situation. If you filled up your tank this Labor Day weekend, you felt it. I did.
1: So did I.
0: Gas prices hit a record high for any Labor Day weekend, averaging $4.14 a gallon nationwide. I was on like a highway, so I stopped at a rest stop. I think I paid like almost $5 a gallon.

0: And I was like, what is this?
1: It like went up overnight.
0: Yeah.
1: Like it was like 410. Then all of a sudden next day I'm like, 442? What happened?
0: What is this?
1: Yeah.
0: That's nearly a dollar more than last year and above previous Labor Day records of 382 set back in 2012. The main culprit is the ongoing conflict in Iran. And diesel, they said, even more painful. It's hitting a record national average of $5.85 a gallon, which is driving up transportation costs for trucks and freight delivery, meaning that those higher prices could soon show up at grocery stores and in your online deliveries, too. Emergency Secretary Chris Wright says the administration is working to bring prices down, but offered no specifics on how.
1: What reality show is he on? Do we know which one he was from? We usually check that out.
0: I think he's a professional wrestler.
1: Okay.
0: No?
1: Yeah, all right. Maybe. That makes sense.
0: Hawaii is bracing for another round of severe weather. Hurricane Lowell? L-O-W-E-L-L. I always have a hard
1: Lowell.
0: Time saying that name.
1: Yeah, it's kind of like Lowell.
0: Yeah.
1: Hurricane Lowell.
0: And I have a friend with that name, too, and I'm always like,
1: oh,
0: hey.
1: No. Hey, Lowell.
0: Buddy.
1: How are you? Buddy.
0: So it's a major Category 3 storm with maximum sustained winds of 120 miles per hour. It's expected to pass the west of the islands like overnight into this morning. So it may be like currently hitting. But it's close enough to cause significant problems. Tropical storm warnings have been issued for Kauai, where 6 to 10 inches of rain are expected to fall. Some spots possibly seeing more than a foot. The National Hurricane Center is warning that the heavy rains could trigger flash floods and mudslides, and storm surge could bring 3 feet of flood water to normally dry areas of Kauai. I did hear like over 30 feet of like the waves. That's what they were expecting. You know, I don't know if that's what's hitting, but residents have been urged to fill their gas tanks, charge their devices, refill prescriptions, and stock up on enough food and water to stay home for the next several days if necessary.
1: Back in 1993, my mom actually was the one who warned the entire island a hurricane was coming because I was visiting there, and everyone in Hawaii was just like, oh, it always turns. Like, it's not going to hit us. My mom called, Bobby, there's a hurricane coming.
0: Did it hit?
1: It missed us, the locals said, but my mom warned the entire island. We were on the Big Island at the time, and they all said, oh, are you Bobby's mom? Like, everyone knew me. Yep.
0: Wait, was she there with you?
1: No, she was back here in Philadelphia area, and she was calling every day, letting the whole island know that a hurricane was coming that did not hit.
0: Yeah. Aww.
1: Yeah, that's mom.
0: Bobby, what's happening in sports this morning?
1: Well, Phillies with a roller coaster weekend against the Atlanta Braves. We had a loss, then a win, then a loss. Thankfully, then another win. So they split the series, and yesterday, if you blinked, you missed the entire game. It was the fastest Phillies game in 37 years, clocking at just 1 hour and 51 minutes. That's because Jesus Luzardo was mowing down the Braves. 12 strikeouts, gave up no runs, and our Phillies only scored one run thanks to a 414-foot Schwarbaum in the eighth inning. Phillies won 1-0. They start a three-game series tonight down there at Citizens Bank Park against the Houston Astros. There's just 18 games left in the season. All of a sudden, this snuck up on us, too. Phillies are 4 games back from the Braves in the NL East. They're currently sitting in the number one wild card playoff spot. So we like that a lot. Go ahead.
0: No, go ahead.
2: Okay, no, I'll go. I'll go.
1: All right, Brett.
0: Brett, you go.
1: You go.
2: Okay. I went to the Phillies game this week.
0: You did?
2: Yeah. That was fun. I went on a lost day, though. That was the unfortunate part.
1: My friend Dan's not allowed to go. He went to the 2 losses, too. So, all right, I'm going to go now.
2: Okay.
1: Here we have this. Because the NFL season officially begins tomorrow night. Actually, you're starting on a Wednesday for the first time. It's a rematch of the Super Bowl. New England going to play Seattle tomorrow night, 8 p.m. Our birds, we still got some time. Eagles kick off the season this Sunday afternoon, 4:25 against Washington. Okay, Kathy, you go now.
0: Okay. I'm glad you went because I thought you were done. I was going to cut you off.
1: That's it.
0: Yep. Enough of him.
1: Yep. Enough of it. Wow. We're back for 10 minutes.
0: Yeah.
1: Enough of him.
0: Okay, so we're back Tuesday. We had a couple of days off. Yep. We are going to resume Impossible Question. What are we up to? $1,414?
1: Correct. We are up to that.
0: We thought before we left that we were going to give this away, but we did not. I'm wondering if people still remember the clues.
1: I know it's driving people crazy in my family because I don't tell them the answer. And it was a huge topic at the Labor Day barbecue. I was like, what is this thing?
0: So, yeah, I got a couple of questions. You know, people saying, is it this? Is it that? Is it this? Uh-huh. And I was like, no. And, you know, I reminded them of the clues, and but nobody could guess it. And again, if they did, I still wouldn't have told them.
1: Of course,
0: but they didn't get it. So,
1: exactly.
0: But hopefully you will get it because it's a lot of money. $1,414. We will resume the question. Question is 7:10 and 9:10, and we're going to go live on Facebook. We also didn't do that for a couple of days, so if you'd like to join us on our Be Up Club at B101 Philly.
1: 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Got a mix of clouds and sun. High going to be in the mid-80s with lower humidity. We like

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1: The unofficial end of summer. Yes, it is now here. But you know what? Looking at our forecasts, like by Thursday, we're going to be over 90 degrees already with high humidity. Summer's not done. 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
2: It's 62 degrees as you step outside this morning.
3: Feels nice.
2: Yeah, does feel nice. But it mixes sun and clouds today, going up to 84. So it's still going to be hot. Tomorrow is going to be very warm, high 89. And then Thursday, humidity returns. Thunderstorm in spots, high 84. That was another thing that was great about the weekend. It was humid for the start of the weekend. But then as we went through it, there was no humidity. Went away.
3: Were you down the shore at all?
2: I was not down the shore.
3: I didn't know if you had any issues that people had like we did. The flies attacked all of the shore towns on like Friday and Saturday. Apparently with the extra rain we had, I guess some things hatched early, they were saying on the news.
2: The worst.
3: And then that westerly wind, everyone was getting bit everywhere. It wasn't just Brigantine, which is known for kind of the flies in Greenhead sometimes. It was like every single town was posting on their Facebook, what is going on? So Friday and Saturday were a little...
2: That's right. Brigantine is known for the flies. Yeah. Why? What is
3: so
2: that?
3: It's the north end has the nature preserve that kind of leads into the whole LBI area. And it's just all grassland and there's a lot of flies there. But so little tip, go to the south end.
2: Go to the south end of
3: Brigantine. You'll see Bobby Smith there. Hey, what's up?
2: Here's what's happening in Hollywood. If you've been wondering why Ben Affleck has been spray painted across Affleck billboards in Los Angeles, it's all been a brilliantly executed marketing campaign. So Affleck himself was photographed personally tagging the billboards as part of an official new partnership between the Oscar-winning actor and the insurance company, playing on the fact that the people have been mixing up the names Affleck and Affleck for years.
4: Why am I here?
5: You're overthinking this, son. You are Affleck, the man. The company that helps pay for expenses health insurance doesn't cover is...
6: Affleck!
5: And that's a duck.
2: All right, we'll see how this goes.
3: I think there's going to be a whole bunch. You're going to see this entire season they're doing. Yeah.
2: Yeah, it goes until 2027.
3: Oh, really?
2: Yeah.
3: I didn't read the whole article. Okay,
2: yeah. Yep. The campaign officially launched last weekend during College Game Day with Affleck starring alongside the Affleck Duck, plus Nick Sabian, Deion Sanders, and Dawn Staley in a new commercial. Affleck also directed the spots. The campaign runs through the summer of 2027, so I think we'll see a bunch of these. One of the biggest surprises at the Telluride Film Festival this weekend was a secret documentary nobody saw coming. Comedian and filmmaker Nathan Fielder secretly spent 3 years making a film about disgraced Theranos founder Elizabeth Holmes called You Can See Everything. It begins 34 days after Holmes entered federal prison in 2023 when she gave Fielder extraordinary access to her home and family, and continues through her time behind bars. Strange.
3: Yeah, very strange. And the trailer is also kind of creepy.
7: Mm. I'm engaging with you as a human being. Hmm? Why would I deceive you? There's no reason for me to do that.
4: Okay.
3: Okay.
2: Is that him?
3: Yeah, that's him answering her.
2: He's like,
3: And I watched the video clip. She looks, too. She's just kind of got this look in her eyes like, why would I deceive you? Yeah.
8: He lived with her.
2: So
3: I can't wait to see this.
8: He lived with her for those days before.
2: You're not okay.
8: What?
2: Well, I was just saying, it's not like a spoiler, is it?
8: No.
2: Oh, all right.
3: That's how I guess he got the access. So he was living with her.
8: Yeah, I mean, it's like in like the synopsis for the film is that he like it wasn't like he like just like followed her, like he like met with her like every day. No, he lived in her house.
3: I was obsessed with the documentary on her before the whole story and everything that went out.
2: I'm not familiar with this. I mean, I know of it.
3: So
2: but
3: she
2: like,
3: basically created a testing system that was a total scam. And she scammed Walgreens, I believe, was the big company for the most amount of money. And then a bunch of other people all invested in her, worth billions at one point. And then it was all a scam.
8: I just love him. I think he's so smart. Have you seen the rehearsal?
2: Who, the comedian?
8: Nathan Fielder.
2: Yeah, okay.
8: His stuff is always weird.
2: Phones were locked away during screenings. Reviewers are calling it one of the most shocking documentaries they've ever seen, and audiences have been sworn to secrecy about the film's jaw-dropping twists. Fielder himself admits he doesn't fully understand what he experienced.
3: Really?
2: You Can See Everything hits theaters in October. I want to see it too now.
3: Yeah, I want to see it.
2: It's crazy. During her Caesars Palace Las Vegas residency on Friday, Nikki Glaser opened up about attending Taylor Swift and Travis Kelce's ultra-private Madison Square Garden wedding. She joked that she could barely discuss it because a sniper dot will appear on my forehead, and she violated the ironclad NDA if she violated it. Self-described huge Swiftie, Glaser recalled shaking when she received the unexpected invitation and being too scared to tell anyone. She spent 12 hours off the grid without her phone, joking that her family and friends didn't know what happened to her.
3: Yeah, she didn't want to ruin the chance, of course.
2: Glazer called it the best night of my life as a Swiftie and the purest love I've ever witnessed. She also recalled seeing so many celebrities and summed up the Star Pack celebration as so wild.
3: So she didn't really give any kind of details. Yeah, okay.
2: Right, exactly.
3: Yep.
2: Just kind of said she was there.
3: I like her a lot.
2: Yeah, I like Nikki Glaser too. I had a chance to see her at in Atlantic City. She was in Atlantic City at the beginning of August, and I ended up having to do some. I had a work event that I needed to do, and I wasn't able to go. But I was so bummed because she is. I love her. I think she is hilarious.
3: I think I spent an hour looking for a clip like months ago, and we needed to play something. Only one clean clip I could find.
2: I was what clip? Yep. We can't play.
3: We found one clip. It was her. She was like, "Ha!" Like that's all we can play.
2: That's all you can play.
3: But that's it.
2: She's so good. We've got $1,414 for the impossible question. We will start that back up again. We'll do it at 7:10 and 9:10. And let's get a recap of what everybody did over Labor Day weekend next.

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2: We're back after a long Labor Day weekend. Did everybody have a good weekend?
3: I did. Nice weather, relaxed,
2: yeah.
3: Enjoyed it.
2: The weather was great.
3: Yeah.
2: That really made for a great weekend. Laura actually is still on vacation. She's not here.
3: We're all jealous of that.
2: I hope she's not sweating, though. She is in Florida. Brett, how was your weekend?
4: Eventful. And I really just wanted it to be nothing. I mean, I'm very happy with what I did. I'm very thankful for those that went with me. I love my experiences with all my friends and family.
2: You did two concerts and a Phillies game.
4: Yeah.
3: Yeah, that
4: and
3: is
4: And I just wanted to lay in bed and do absolutely nothing. And
3: I laid on
4: the
3: beach
4: dark.
3: And did nothing. You should have had my weekend.
4: Yeah. I didn't go to the beach at all this summer.
3: What?
4: I did not see
3: this summer?
4: I know. I did not see the ocean at all this summer. I just that dawned on me just yesterday.
2: Did you go home? Because you're from up in the Pocono area. Did you go home and do any like mountain stuff?
4: A few times, but like not even, I don't really think of anything as
3: you
2: that's
3: never
2: not, like
4: that's not
2: like
4: my, that's not my summer vacation because that's me going home.
3: You never went down the shore at all this whole summer.
4: Not at all this summer.
3: Well, you got to get down there. Come on, still some time left.
2: If only you knew someone who had a house, you could stay down there.
4: Yeah, I know.
3: Right.
4: That
3: Kathy's
4: would be really
3: brother.
4: Convenient.
3: Exactly, Kathy's brother does. That's a great idea, Kathy. What did you do this weekend, Kathy?
2: Oh my gosh, that's so funny. I enjoyed the weather. It was so gorgeous. I was outside every single day, like as much as I could. I was soaking it all in. But did you notice, you mentioned the flies
3: in
2: Brigantine.
3: There were so many flies this weekend.
2: So did you notice the bees were bad too, at least like at home. And I think they're like, I don't know what, somebody said that it's the time or maybe it's a certain bee, they're in the ground.
3: This is the stinging time of the year.
2: Yeah.
3: I learned this from a couple years ago. This is the time they do sting the most in September or early September. So you have to really watch out because I was in an event a couple years ago we had with one of our other stations and like everybody there was getting stung by bees and it was early September. They were just like crazy and I got stung. I'm not allergic, thankfully, but I was okay.
2: Yeah. So like everybody at the pool, there were bees all over at the pool. And I mean, it was just, you know, it was a pain. They're not like terrible. But anyway, one kept coming at me like and I was shooing it away. And then it kind of just like darted at me, landed on my arm and quick stung me. And I like brushed it off quickly. And I was like, and someone was like, did it get you? And I'm like, no, I don't think so. And then like with that, I was like, oh, wait, yeah, it did.
3: And then the most awful pain, right, hits in. It takes a little bit.
2: It took a little bit. I was surprised. I always remember it as like immediate, but I was like, nope, I don't think so. And then, and I saw it like drop to the ground. It was done. So I hadn't been stung by a bee in I can't tell you how many years.
3: Okay, mine was a couple years ago. And also our old market manager, David Yagarov, has a story about when he went out to Chicago. He had just started as like our market manager, big boss. He was all nervous going out to Chicago for the first time for this big conference. And he had to speak at the conference and he went on a boat tour before. And it was around this time, end of the summer. And sure enough, he got stung and he got stung right on the top of his lip.
2: Oh, no.
3: And he's not allergic, but it's still, you know, it's obviously it swells up. So he said that his entire speech was like, hi, everybody. I'm David Yagarov from Philadelphia. And people were like, what is wrong with this guy? I got stung by a bee. And everyone was like, oh,
2: no.
3: Okay. And he had this huge. And he showed me one of the pictures. And I'm like, I'm sorry, I'm laughing. He's like, it's okay. It's funny. His face, it was enormous.
2: Up.
3: And then like 2 hours later, completely gone. It was like gone. But yeah, literally
2: so
3: right before having to do a speech, get stung by a bee on the lips.
2: 888-333-B101 if you'd like to contribute this morning. That actually reminded me, Bobby, my dad, he cycles. He bikes all over the place. And this was a couple of years ago. We were on vacation and he went out for a bike ride and he came back. And my mom was like, what is wrong with your face? And he's like, you know what? He goes, why? And she goes, it's like swollen. Your eye is swollen. He's like, I think I got stung by a bee. He goes, I think it hit me in the face and it stung me. And he was like, I felt it, but I wasn't quite sure. I didn't know if it was like a little pebble or something. Well, flash forward like a couple of hours, his whole eye was like swollen shut. It looked like he had gotten into a bar fight.
3: Oh,
2: completely shut. The kids were like scared of him. They were like, what is going on?
3: Of course, it was like a monster.
2: But same thing, like you said, like Yad, it was, you know, a couple of hours later, the swelling went down and he was okay.
3: He kept talking about I'm a beef thing because you can't.
2: Fortunately, mine was on my forearm and nothing.
3: Like, you're all good.
2: I did for a second though. I was like, can you like develop allergies later in life? Because I was like, can I? I was like, I just making sure like nothing.
3: Can I use this to get out of work?
2: No. Like I just wanted to make sure like I could still breathe and like nothing was happening because
3: people are highly allergic.
2: Highly allergic.
3: To them.
2: Yep. Yes. So I was okay. I was fine. My forearm's a little itchy. That's all.
3: Okay. You'll be all right.
2: 888-333-B101.
3: not that bad at all today. 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
2: September means the kids are back in school, hockey back in session. 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
1: We are back after a little Labor Day vacation, and we're talking about bee stories, bee stings. I got stung by a bee. I was completely fine. It got me on my forearm. It was a little itchy afterwards, but no big deal. I put like a little ice cube on it just so it wouldn't swell up.
2: Yeah, I've been stung many times, and I've been fine. I've been lucky enough I'm not allergic to them. Had them here and there. Yeah. And been okay.
1: Yeah, because, Brett is allergic to bees, and you have to carry an EpiPen.
3: Yeah, but I don't always.
1: Oh, this guy. Well, I can't with him.
2: Yeah, you can't. No.
1: What
2: so you
1: mean?
2: Are allergic to them and you do not carry your EpiPen.
3: Well, here's the thing. Okay. This story is of like a relaying because I was too young to actually recall myself. I mean, I remember vaguely, but I was at my older brother's peewee football game. So if my older brother was peewee football, he's already 6 years older than me. I was little. And we were like tailgating or just like at the car or whatever.
2: I love your family.
3: Tailgating the peewee football game. Sure, probably.
2: These people are awesome.
3: And we.

0: I'd have just been like unloading the car. But there was, I considered it tailgating when I was a child.
1: Of course,
0: we were by a tailgate.
2: I've met your mom. You guys were tailgating.
0: Probably.
1: Yeah. Seriously.
0: But I got stung by a bee. And I think it was on like my arm, like maybe like my bicep area. And like rather than it just being a dot and swelling up like normal, it swelled up and then the swelling spread and like hives went like all up my arm and then like onto the side of my neck. So
1: how quick did that go? Do you know?
0: I feel like fairly fast.
1: It was.
0: Yeah.
1: Okay.
0: And like because it was that fast, I think we did go to the hospital. I was fine in the end. Like I don't even think
1: My mom,
0: in the long run, not because of the bee sting, but
1: I'm not
0: fine.
2: What time after the game did they take you? Did they wait till after the game?
0: I think my mom was probably panicking. Yeah. But like nothing, I didn't experience like the, like my throat never closed up or anything like that,
2: it's
0: thankfully.
2: Scary.
0: So like I made it in time. And then that was when I was diagnosed with a bee sting allergy. And then I had an EpiPen, like, there was always one of the nurse for me throughout high school and middle school and elementary school. Like that was always.
2: Did it ever happen again to you? Were you ever stung again?
0: I've never been stung. I've been stung by like wasps and stuff, but not like a bee that like I'm actually allergic to.
1: So it's actually the bee that you're allergic to.
0: I presume. I don't know. I mean, I was so young that I do not know enough about my own allergy.
1: You've been stung by a wasp and you were fine.
0: Yeah. I mean.
1: Okay. Interesting. 888-333-B101. I worked at a pool for years. That was like my, you know, in high school and college, that's what I did. I was a lifeguard. I worked at a pool. And one time a guy drank a bee out of a soda can.
2: Oh.
1: Like it had swam, you know, went in.
2: Oh, yeah.
1: And he took a sip and he was like, if that was a bee, I'm allergic. I was like, oh, no.
2: Oh, no.
1: But he had the EpiPen and everything, so he was fine.
2: Okay.
1: But, you know, flying into drinks
2: can
1: and then.
2: Can you imagine that? Yeah. Because you see him because they see your drink and it's a fruity thing or something. They want to get in there. And then you drink it.
1: Yeah.
0: Also, I feel like I might have been, this is not medical advice, but I do think this might have been an allergy that I did like
1: grow out of. Yeah.
0: I don't know that if I got stung
2: today. Do me a favor, check with your doctor before you do anything else.
0: As I said, it wasn't medical advice.
2: Good. Because the fact that you're not walking around now with your EpiPen and you think that you should, I think we need to send you to see a doctor.
0: I don't think I should. I think I'd be fine.
2: Of course you do.
0: The hospital's like two blocks away.
2: You're 23 years old. You think you're invincible. Of course you do. Oh, man.
1: 888

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1: We're talking about bee stings this morning. So I got stung by a bee over the holiday weekend. It wasn't bad. Just stung me on the forearm. No big deal, but I put a little ice on it. It was a little
2: itchy.
1: Did
2: you milk it, though, and be like, I got stung by a bee. Can someone help me get me a drink?
1: No, I think I was like almost like, not embarrassed, but I was like, I'm fine. It doesn't hurt. Meanwhile, inside, I was like, ow.
2: Ow, ow, ow.
1: You got stung by a bee. Alyssa's on the line. Good morning.
3: Good morning.
1: What's your bee story?
3: So my son was about 5 years old. He was at summer camp, and he came home with, you know, his little note from the nurse saying he got stung by a bee. So I asked him what happened, and he decided to play with the bee because he was bored at the pool.
2: Oh, play with the bees.
1: I feel like this happens at the pool, and it is this time of year. I remember when my son was little, he also got stung by a bee. I think it was the first time he ever got stung. We were at a pool, and he got himself so upset over the bee sting that he also got a bloody nose.
2: Oh, geez. It's a joke for people that are not really funny. Every time Busby's out and we're doing an event, someone will go up and give Busby a hug and be like, oh, you stung me, every single time. And always like, didn't.
1: I bet Busby loves that.
2: Oh, I'm sure Busby hears it a lot. Yes, all the time. We're going to try to get you some information with a doctor, I'm sure, to retest you, see if you are still allergic, Brett, to
1: We need
2: bees.
1: To get him like that allergy test.
2: Or just get him stung and
4: for free?
2: EpiPen works.
1: I knew
2: he was going to say for free. I knew no matter what I just said, he was going to say, is it free?
5: Paying for
2: is
5: an allergy
2: free?
5: Test.
2: Yeah, exactly.
5: There's a free way to do that, and it's just to eat all the foods.
2: No. Do not,
4: do the thing.
2: Disclaimer
4: no.
2: for B101. Wait, we do not recommend the following information.
4: The
1: all right, you know how they give you like the bee pollen, right? Like, mm-hmm. can you do that?
5: Eat the pollen?
1: Yeah.
5: I don't know. I don't think that works.
1: Yeah, like they put it in the honey. It's like local bees. Do you eat honey?
2: Yeah, you do local honey to help with their allergies during allergy season. I do that in the spring.
5: I mean, I eat honey.
1: Okay.
5: We
1: should send him, but we'll put him in a bee suit and we'll send him in to get honey for us.
5: I've been. I do love the bees very much. My cousins actually, they had a little colony of their own one time, and I got to wear the suit. I got to go out.
2: So you're fine.
5: They're very
1: Your
5: interesting.
1: Your mother let
5: creatures.
1: You do this?
2: Yes.
4: With a bee suit on?
2: She was tailgating at a different
5: Pee-wee
2: football game.
5: Also, honeybees don't sting.
1: Oh, is that what? Yeah. Okay.
5: Honeybees don't sting.
1: Okay.
5: I don't think.
1: What so? All right. Well, whatever.
5: Are you going to ask me what kind of bee I'm allergic to? You think I know that?
1: No, I think you should just be careful around any bees. I don't care if they're honey or not.
5: Well, yeah. I mean, I don't like anything that stings.
1: We're going to do the impossible question next. We've got $1,414. Went on a little hiatus, but we're back and we're going to take your guesses. We'll do the first round in 4 minutes.
2: We have no idea what the wrong guesses were last time we played it last week. 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
3: And we are back to... we are back to
4: You're
3: doing
4: right?
3: the impossible question.
4: Well, we're not live, so it's rehearsal.
3: No, I was a little upset because we missed out on impossible question for the last couple of days, and that's just because we were on vacation. So we're sorry about that, but we're not sorry that we have $1,414.
4: Sorry, not sorry is
3: yes,
4: what we are.
3: Sorry, yeah. not sorry. Sorry. Not sorry. To give somebody, and there are just under 50 of these, what are they? I just wanted to remind you of the question. Now, we're also going to remind you of some of the guesses from last week that are incorrect.
5: I'm going to say your kids' art projects.
6: Just under half of kids are living at home until the age of 30.
5: The domestic pets that you guys have, the species.
7: The amount of squishies you guys have in your house between your kids.
8: Is it from the mommy shorts, the 49 things kids do when they're supposed to be getting ready for bed?
9: I think children's books.
10: Time in the day for you guys because you have kids.
11: Boxes of Band-Aids for all the kids' scrapes.
3: Okay, those are all of the wrong guesses.
4: I like the theme where people were going, right? We picked up a theme there.
3: Yeah.
4: Just not right.
3: Yeah. Just not the
4: just
3: right,
4: not right
3: theme.
4: Yeah.
3: There are just under 50 of these. What are they? We gave out a number of clues last week. Hopefully you remember them because we don't. And they're not written here. No, they are written here. $1,414. Do you want me to give them?
4: Yes. It's up to you. You were saying right. you weren't going to give them, no. and I said we think you should give them.
3: So
4: let's see. Who wins?
3: I kind of wanted to see like what direction people would go in, if they would still stay on track or no.
4: I think no. They're not going to go on track. I think they need the
3: All
4: hints.
3: Right.
4: We can't even remember what they were.
3: All right. It has nothing to do with our studio, presidents, okay. or states. Nothing.
4: Okay.
3: Half of the show doesn't have it. The other half does, and okay. we narrowed it down to it's me and Laura, and
4: right.
3: it involves kids. Good luck. 888-333-B101. There are just under 50 of these. What are they?

0: question.
1: Philly's B101.
2: $1,414 this morning.
3: That's a lot of money.
2: For the impossible question, there are just under 50 of these. What are they? That is the impossible question. We're going to go to Cindy. Good morning, Cindy.
4: Hi, good morning, everyone.
2: How are you?
4: I'm fine,
3: You're
4: thank
3: shot
4: you.
3: Out of a cannon like I normally am this morning, Cindy.
4: Woo-hoo!
3: Good job.
4: Yes.
3: Yeah.
4: This is exciting.
2: All right, there are just under 50 of these. What do you think they are?
4: I think they're articles of clothing representing sports clubs, like an Eagles shirt, Phillies hats, or maybe a Flyers jersey.
2: Oh, interesting.
3: Just under 50
2: just
3: of them.
2: Just under 50. Yeah. That would be a lot in my household. I mean, we are sports for sure, but I think that seems like a lot. Not just under 50. There's definitely under 50.
3: I bet Laura has more because she always says that she does the late season shopping sprees whenever she hears the sales that go on after the season ends. She goes and she gobbles them up. So I think she's going to be over that. And I know I have at least 75,000 articles of stuff.
4: I know. I think we all do.
3: Yep.
2: Thanks, Cindy, for your guess.
4: You're welcome. Have a good day and go Phillies.
3: That's right.
2: Go Phils.
3: Let's keep on winning. Come on.
2: Do you think you have over 50 sports
3: easily,
2: apparel?
3: Yeah. Easily.
2: Okay.
3: I think each team. I think I have over 50 Phillies things, Flyers things, and Eagles things separately. So like 150 if you add them up.
2: Oh, really?
3: Yeah, I'm nuts. I'm absolutely nuts when it comes to these teams.
2: I have like, depending on the team, anywhere from like 3 to 5 per team.
3: We could probably do something where I wear a different clothes. It probably could go almost all year. I could just keep wearing every day another something.
2: All right,
3: and I would never repeat.
2: Let's see how the Phils end their regular season.
3: Okay.
2: And then I think we do it.
3: In the playoffs. I'll start wearing it. Okay.
2: Yeah.
3: I'm in.
2: Okay.
3: I've got a lot.
2: 888-333-B101. Keep your guesses coming for the impossible question because we've got $1,414. The question is, there are just under 50 of these. What are they? The guesses that the hints that we've given out has nothing to do with the studio presidents or the states. Half of the show doesn't have it. The other half does, and we've narrowed it down to it's me and Laura, and it has to do with kids. Good

0: Philly's B101. There are just under 50 of these. What are they for $1,414 this morning? Good morning, Fran.
1: Good morning. How are you guys?
0: Good. What's your guess?
1: I think it is the number of sports teams that your kids have participated in. That's over the years.
2: Combined, so just under 50.
0: Yeah, I would say, I mean, my kid was in a ton of sports. Laura's kids are not at that age yet. They're still young, okay. So they haven't quite started. But I put my son in everything. I mean, we did the traditional baseball, basketball, hockey. Well, obviously, he plays hockey still. But I did, also did snowboarding and skiing. He had to learn both. He did surfing. Anything he could
2: obviously
0: possibly
2: swimming. Do. He did all those things.
0: He did the swim team. He did the dive team.
2: Oh, wow. You were the mom making him do it.
1: Do you want to spend all your days in the ER?
2: Yeah, exactly.
0: No, you know what? I wanted him to get a taste of everything so he could pick what he liked. And actually, oddly enough, I didn't put him in hockey. I took him ice skating. I was like, we can go skating. Okay. And he liked that. And he was like, I think I want to try hockey.
2: And you were like, oh, great. The most expensive of all the sports he wants to play.
1: Exactly.
0: Yep. I still say, why couldn't you have latched on to basketball? Literally, you buy shoes and show up. You don't even have to bring anything with you.
2: Nope, not your child.
1: You need a little skill with it.
0: Yes. Yeah. No, I know. Fran, good guess, but no, that is not the correct answer.
1: All right. Have a great Tuesday.
0: You too. We'll go to Jerry, see if maybe she knows what the answer is. There are just under 50 of these. What are they, Jerry?
3: I think it's the number of weeks a year kids go to school.
2: Oh, back to school day today, a big day, day after Labor Day. The number of weeks your kids have to go to school. Kathy, what do you got?
0: Kids in Pennsylvania go to school for about 36 weeks a year.
2: Oh.
0: Is that right?
2: Wow.
4: That doesn't seem
0: that
4: right.
0: That seems
2: out
0: low,
2: of 52
0: right?
2: 52 weeks, they go, well, think about it. Summer's off, and then you got holidays like a Christmas week. You have Easter week, spring break, Thanksgiving. Yeah, maybe
0: usually
2: that's about right.
0: Usually translates to 180 days of instruction, which I do remember that number always being out there. Mm-hmm. So it is well under 50. So no, sorry, not the correct answer.
2: We're talking a little bit closer to 50.
3: Try again.
0: All right. All right, Jerry.
2: I like the long pause. Try again.
0: Let's talk to Patrick, see if he knows. Hi, Patrick.
5: Hey, good morning, guys.
0: There are just under 50 of these. What do you think?
5: There are just under 50 Dr. Seuss books.
0: Oh, I loved Dr. Seuss.
2: Yep, me too. Just under 50 Dr. Seuss books. I like this guess, too. Kathy's doing a little quick research. She's finding out.
0: Actually, there's over 60, Patrick. He was like,
5: oh, gosh, I wanted to hold one of those giant checks up to my ninth grader when she got off the bus today. I would have embarrassed the heck out of her.
2: Oh, yeah, we love it when you embarrass
5: the kids.
2: We're
5: listening together.
0: To tell her that you won?
5: Yeah, listen, she wants these Olivia Rodrigo tickets, and that's about the only way we were going to
0: get them.
5: So I was going to meet her at the bus stop with the check.
0: Well, listen, Patrick, we're going to do it again at 9:10, so I think you should call back and try again.
5: All right, you got it. Thank you guys so much. Love your show.
0: Oh, thank you. Have a great day.
2: Nothing better than embarrassing the kids, right? There's nothing better than that. I love that.
0: But that's such a cute story. If he won, they already know what they're going to spend it on.
2: Yep, and those tickets are expensive, so he's got all the money. So listen, Patrick, come back at 9:10.
0: Yeah, we're going to do it again at 9:10. We've got this money that we want to give away. There are just under 50 of these. What are they? We've given out some clues. You know that it has to do with me and Laura, and it has to do with kids. So.
2: And you keep saying just under 50. So think about that. Just under 50.
0: Yeah, it's not.
2: It's not
0: under
2: like,
0: 50. It's
2: not like four things or five things. It's just under 50.
0: It's just under 50. Yep.
2: 9:10. We'll do it again. Philly weather. And weather is sponsored by Ronald McDonald House, Philadelphia. We got ourselves a pretty nice day today. Mix of clouds and sun. High going to be around 85. Low humidity, too.
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4: Oh, yeah.
0: I walked out the door this morning, and it was a little chilly. We're going to get these colder mornings, and before we know it, the heat is going to be back on in our house, and that's why you should get an Oliver Heating tune-up. 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
5: I got to admit it, I'm kind of dragging this morning. First day back after the long holiday weekend. I'm just like counting down the hours, minutes, seconds until I can get one of those delicious Wawa coffees. I absolutely love Wawa. It's got to be like my go-to every day I'm leaving the studios here. I've got like four of them to choose from on my ride back to Medford Lakes. I try to, you know, mix it up and go to each different one. But today, it's all about a Wawa hot coffee. Going to put a little bit of cream in there and then fill that 24-ounce up all the way. Yes, I need it on a day like this, the unofficial start of fall. I still need my coffee. Even hot coffee during summer days like this are going to be 85 degrees. Going to be stopping at Wawa on the way home. I'll see you there.
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1: We were talking about bee stings a little earlier this holiday weekend. I got stung by a bee. No big deal. I just kind of got a little stung and it itched. But Brett's allergic. We were talking about people who may need to carry an EpiPen. My dad got stung once while he was on a bike ride on his eye, and it just kind of blew up. He wasn't allergic, but obviously it was some sort of, I guess, a little allergic reaction. But his eye blew up, and so for like the day, he walked around with a swollen eye. Good morning, Janice. What's your bee story?
2: Well, I was on a golf course, and I was on the tee hitting my ball, and I had a drink in the cart with a straw, and unbeknownst to me, the bee went down the straw. So when I took a sip, I swallowed it, and then it stung me in my throat.
3: Oh, no!
2: Oh, it was horrible.
3: Oh, gosh. And did you need medical attention at that time?
2: No, I didn't. Thankfully, I was not allergic. But I happened to be playing with a pharmacist who said if I was allergic, she would have had to open my airway.
3: Wow.
2: But, yeah.
3: So how did you shoot on the golf course that day?
2: Well, I stayed on the course and I kept playing. I had so much pain in my head because the bee, like, hit a nerve. And then every time I got a cold for the next maybe 5 years, that spot on my throat would get real sore.
1: Wow.
2: Yeah.
1: It was
2: crazy.
1: Gosh.
2: And he hung on, too. I mean, after he stung me, he stayed in my throat for like 10 minutes. It was so gross.
1: Oh, my
3: God. Yeah,
1: that is so gross.
3: I just cleared my throat. I was like,
2: I know. I know. And I finally swallowed him. So.
3: Well, wow. Janice, thank you for grossing us out this morning here on the Kathy Romano Show. We appreciate it.
2: You're welcome. Have a good one.
3: You
1: have a
3: too.
1: Good day.
2: Thanks.
1: Yep. Sean, you got a bee story?
4: Yeah, I was in Boy Scouts. Me and this guy were walking through a field to go to a swimming hole. Uh-huh. And like kids that we were bored, so we were kicking cans and stuff like that. Well, this guy kicked this round trash bag. No big deal. Went up in the air.
1: Oh,
4: and when
1: boy.
4: It came down, it exploded. There was a bee's nest inside.
3: Ooh.
4: And we were running through the swarm, me and this guy. And then by the time we got up with the other group, I got stung by 29 bees. My leg swelled up. The guy with me was allergic to bees. He got rushed to the hospital, too. He's butt naked, and they're checking every square inch of his body. He's allergic to bees, and he didn't get stung once. I got stung 29 times.
3: Oh, my gosh.
1: How is that even? They just came directly at you. They attacked.
3: Yeah.
4: Oh, they swarmed. It was crazy. It was absolutely crazy.
3: And like, get Sean. They're all, get Sean.
1: You were okay, though? I mean, other than, obviously, I'm sure it didn't feel good, but you were fine?
4: They gave me some sort of a needle to reduce the swelling, because my leg swelled up like twice the size, but it was crazy.
1: Wow, I'm glad you're okay, though, Sean. Thanks for your call.
4: Thanks for your time.
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1: It was a little chilly stepping out this morning, but it is warming up. We're getting a mix of sun and clouds today, a high of 84 degrees. So it is going to be nice out there. We had a nice Labor Day weekend.
2: Yeah.
1: Going into the beginning of the week. Looks real nice.
2: Summer's not over because it's going to get warmer this week, too.
1: Not yet. Yeah, we're hitting like almost 90 degrees this week. So it's that time, right? Yeah. Like where you think you should be doing these fall activities and you get to the farm to apple pick and you're sweating and you want to wear your cute new sweater and you're
3: Why
1: I can't.
3: Apple sweating?
1: Yeah. I want to welcome Bobby to the dark side, the wild world of Facebook Marketplace.
2: Thank you for welcoming. It is such a weird thing.
1: So weird.
2: Even going and picking up things, like, do I leave a $10 bill under your floor mat? Is that really what I'm doing if I'm just getting something small? Like, well, we're cool in this honor system thing here?
1: Yeah, and it's all kinds of, like, directions, too. Like, you can come around back to the side door.
2: Yeah.
1: You'll see the green mailbox. Mm-hmm. Go underneath there. Yep. Crawl in the,
2: crawl through my crawl space.
1: Yeah.
2: You'll see a little spot above a light.
1: Right.
2: Drop it in there.
1: Leave the money there.
2: Uh-huh.
1: And then the item will be at my neighbor's house at the bottom of their
2: garage. Exactly. Yep. And you walk in their garage. It's not creepy at all. There's some chainsaws swinging back and forth. I'm like, what am I doing here?
1: So what did you sell?
2: So I had some end tables that I had to get rid of. And they were rather large end tables. And I was like, all right, how am I going to do this? I put them on Facebook Marketplace. Boom. Sold. I was like,
1: nice.
2: And I got the price I wanted. And so the woman messaged me. She said, my husband is going to come pick them up on a Saturday morning. I was like, great. No problem at all. And he sent me a note that he's like, I'll be there around 10 o'clock.
1: The good old, the husband's coming to get it.
2: The husband's coming to get it. She bought it not. So I said, okay.
1: The clueless husband's coming.
2: Yep. And boy, what is he ever. So this guy pulled in my driveway. I take one look outside. It's a very small, like almost two-door old school Ford. And I'm looking at this thing going, okay, these end tables are rather large. How are we going to, first of all, fit these in his car? He gets out of the car. He is like sweating. He's disheveled. He's like, I don't know, man. My wife told me to come here and pick up some kind of like table or something like that. I'm like, well, they're end tables. He's like, what do you said plural? I'm like, yeah. He goes, how am I going to fit these in here? I'm like, I have no idea. He's like, I don't even know what I'm getting. And then I got to stop at some other house on the way over here. He had like three more stops to go. So I helped him. We got the one table in. Then we kind of almost strapped the other table to the top. I gave him some bungee cords.
1: Oh my God.
2: Yeah. He was very appreciative and he was very happy. But literally, I felt like I wanted to like offer him, like, do you want a beer? Like, do you want to come in and sit down and talk? Because he was just like, I don't know. This just got me going here. I don't know what else I'm getting, man. He's like, we've only been married for 6 months and we're redoing this whole thing. And she's got me going here today and then here today. I'm like, hey, dude, just calm down. It's going to be okay. You're doing a good thing. You're doing the right thing.
1: I'm Bobby Smith.
2: Yep. Yeah, you're right.
1: Sit down.
2: It was the wild, wild west, though. This guy had no idea what he was doing. We got the end tables in and I got to text him later on. He goes, bro. Perfect. Thanks. I was like, all right, he's all good.
1: Everyone's got a Facebook Marketplace story.
2: I've only gone and picked up once.
1: Okay.
2: And that was the time I did have that situation where it was like there was instructions about, just like
1: where
2: you were joking about, like, put the money in our shed. Our shed is over on the right-hand side of the house. And I went over there and there's like no shed. And I was like, well, she said on the right-hand side of the house. She meant from her right looking outside of the house.
1: Oh,
2: it was
1: on
2: the left-hand side of the house. So I had to walk all the way around
1: the other way.
2: And I left her a little note. I was like, by the way, that's the left-hand side of the house. I know it's your right, but it's my left.
1: Of course you did.
2: Yeah.
1: You had to correct her.
2: I had to correct her, of course.
1: 888-333-B101 if you've got a Facebook Marketplace story. I've got a couple of good stories. I'm deep into this. I normally
2: selling or buying?
1: Selling.
2: Okay.
1: Normally, I try to do the yard sale site. So it's contained within your community. I have one that's only women. So you know that there's, you know, you're selling to a woman and most times that's who's picking up. Sometimes I do get the husband that comes. But, you know, they live in the community. You can click on their profile. I see that I have 37
2: mutual friends with
1: them.
2: Safety.
1: Yes. But if I don't sell it, then I dive into Marketplace and see how I do. I've been really lucky so far. I can spot the scammers like immediately. I usually don't even reply. If I do one reply, you know, one response, I'm like, nope, I'm out. But yeah, I've had a few pickup stories that are, you know, nothing bad, but just funny.
2: I just realized the end table was actually, he was the second purchase because the first person was, I think, maybe a scam, but she was like, hey, I'm in Cherry Hill. You're in Medford Lake. She's like, yeah, like, can you meet me halfway? I was like, no, it's 15 minutes down the road. It's not that bad at all. You're getting this. And they tried to get me to meet halfway. And I was like,
1: but maybe she didn't feel comfortable coming into your house since you were
2: true,
1: a guy.
2: But they're end tables.
1: Send your husband.
2: Yeah, exactly. Send someone else.
1: 888-333-B101. We're welcoming Bobby into the wild world of Facebook Marketplace.
2: 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We got ourselves a nice day today. Lower humidity, just a mix of clouds and sun. High going to be around 85.
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1: September means the kids are back in school and hockey is back in session. And yes, I'm a busy hockey mom. So that means instead of weekends at the beach, it's early mornings and late nights at the rink. But my son is the one who never skips a beat, and that's because of Wawa. So he gets his smoothie at Wawa. We stop there almost every day, either before or after a game or practice, and he gets the strawberry banana smoothie. It's his absolute favorite. Hockey is a tough sport, and he's always starving afterwards. So we hit a Wawa. No matter where we are, you know there's a Wawa nearby. So we hit that Wawa. He gets the strawberry banana smoothie, and he's good to go. As always, our whole family got to have a Wawa.

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2: 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Len and Jordan Lundy hope an accident never comes your way, but if it does and you're hurt, they go to work right away to get you every bit of compensation that you deserve. And nothing is to pay out of pocket for you. How great is this? They get paid when your case is over and you get paid. So

0: Good morning. It is 8:03 on Tuesday, September 8th. We're in after Labor Day.
1: Forgetting it's Tuesday.
0: I know.
1: Yep.
0: That's
1: feels
0: good
1: like a Monday.
0: Though, right?
1: Yeah.
0: That's a good thing. And we're talking about Facebook Marketplace. So Bobby sold something. I told him, welcome to the wild world of Facebook Marketplace. And it was, you know, a husband coming over, picking up, had no clue.
1: He
0: didn't bring
1: no
0: a car
1: idea.
0: Big enough.
1: Nope. Not a car big enough. Had no idea what he was picking up. I said, end tables. He goes, wait, plural? What? Poor guy needed to sit down and have a beer with a buddy, I think, and have a talk. And then my second time, literally, this is not going well for me.
0: Okay.
1: I sold a mirror. I had an enormous mirror that I just did not need, and that went really quickly. And these two guys came and picked it up. They did bring a big enough truck, and I was like, hey, this thing's really heavy. Would you like some help? I have no problem helping at all. Bring it up. Like, no, we got it. We do this thing all the time. I hear the door shut, and I can hear in the background,

0: Oh, they dropped it?
1: The entire mirror was dropped in my driveway. Literally, the whole thing shattered. I went out there, was like, guys, I'm like, do you want your money back? Because I feel so bad. They're like, no, this was our mistake, our fault. They actually cleaned the whole thing up. They took just the pieces. Then it became like a junk removal. They just literally drove off, and I was like, wow, that was pretty bad.
0: That's the thing too, though. I always put on there, like, if it's, you know, something that's been in my garage, like I just sold a bike and I'm like, I'm not like cleaning it. You're buying it off of Facebook Marketplace. Like, you can get it home clean. You're getting it for super cheap. You clean it. Same thing. Like, I'm always like, this is going to take two people to carry out of my house. Like, I'm not helping you carry it out of my house. I help every single time. I cleaned the darn bike. They were like 5 minutes away. I'm like, this looks so gross. I was like, no, I'm not giving you. I cleaned the whole thing.
1: Those were the cleanest end tables I ever gave away to. I cleaned every single inch of that thing.
0: Well, I have two white cats too. So like, if it's something in my house, you are absolutely leaving with white hair on it. But like, I will clean it as much as I can. So I sold this. It was like a dining room piece, like almost like a chest. Like, it wasn't a like a buffet table, but something similar. But it opened up. Had these two huge doors that opened up, and so I cleaned it, obviously, and the woman was so excited to get it. Like, she loved it. She's like, this is beautiful, it's gonna, you know, match perfectly. But I don't know if she was a single woman or what, but she said, I'm bringing my two neighbors with me to help. It was heavy, right? So I was like, okay, great. So she brings this guy, her neighbor, and the guy's son. And so I'm looking at them and I'm like, okay, you know, maybe not like the most fit people. Like, they were just like little, tiny, like, you know, short, thin, like, I don't know.
1: Scrawny little arms, scrawny, and you gotta lift this big thing.
0: Yeah, but both the dad and the son, right? So I was like, oh, this is gonna, all right, okay. So she parks in front of my house, she got a minivan, and she measured, she knew it was gonna fit in there. It like just fit in there. But these huge doors open, right? So they go to pick it up, and the doors swing open. So she goes, I say, do you want to close the doors? And they were like, I don't know, maybe, but they're holding it. Uh-oh. Okay. So the way they had picked it up, I guess they picked it up at the bottom, doors swing open.
1: Uh-huh.
0: The kid must have switched his hand.
1: Oh no. And it slammed.
0: No. So he's now holding it with the door open, right? But the hand is in. Yeah. The hand is kind of
1: in
0: inside.
1: The door.
0: And she goes, let me, yes, let's close them. And she goes to close the door. She doesn't realize his hand's there. So she thinks something is stuck. So she's jamming the door to try to close it. And I'm like, and the kid is not saying anything. I think he's like in shock. And I'm like, wait, stop, his finger. Well, so then that turned into me icing the kid's finger. It like blew up immediately. They're all in my house, these strangers. I'm icing some man's son's finger.
1: In your house.
0: Yes, he was probably, you know, he's probably a teenager or something. Oh my gosh. God. I felt so bad for this kid. Like, because he probably was like, Dad, I'm not going
1: of
0: to some
1: course.
0: Stranger's house with you to pick up for whoever our neighbor is. Well, and then he does.
1: Yeah.
0: He gets her. I'm like, oh my. And his dad's like, do you need to go to the hospital? Like, do we need to, like, is it broken? And the kid's like, I don't know. Like, he was literally like, I don't know. So all of this taking place in my house.
1: So you're enjoying Facebook Marketplace just as much as I am. All right.
0: 888-333-B101. We're welcoming Bobby to the dark world of Facebook Marketplace.
1: It's dark.

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1: In just under an hour, we'll do the impossible question. $1,414 is what we have to give away. So at 9:10, we'll take some more guesses and see if we can give this money away. It's back to school. So a lot of kids went back to school before Labor Day. My son went back last week, had a full week of school, didn't even have a half day on Friday.
2: We had a late Labor Day this year. That's why, right? A lot of schools went back before.
1: Late Labor Day. But you said a lot of Jersey schools going back today.
2: Yeah, a lot of schools are actually going back today, the traditional day after Labor Day. So keep your eye out for buses. That's the one thing to remind everyone, because you miss it during the summer. Remember those bus stops? Keep your eye out for them.
1: Yeah, the bus stops and also the school zones, because they've been off all summer and you're, you know, traveling through at whatever speed. Now it's, you got to stop, go that 10, 15 miles an hour.
2: Slow down.
1: There's a challenge for teachers, which obviously this is, you know, but keeping students' names straight, because the names are so similar now. Like, okay, so here are a couple of instances. Larissa, Clarissa, Marissa, and Carissa.
2: All in one class. Larissa, Clarissa, Marissa, and Carissa? Wow.
1: All right, so here's another one. Aiden, Jaden, and Caden.
2: Oh my gosh.
1: So my son, it was a basketball team. They all went to school together. But 1 year on his basketball team, there were two Chases. Okay, with CH, Chase. My son's name is Jace, and then there was a Jason.
2: Oh my gosh.
1: So every time the coach yelled, all four of them either looked from the court or the bench.
2: Because there's like, she's Jace! You know, if it was Chase, Jace, or Jace, because Jason, the nickname, my friend Jason, we call him Jace all the time.
1: And we all would, like, the parents would look, too, because if you're the coach is, like, yelling your kid's name, you're like, what's going on?
2: Yep.
1: And I was, like, always worse. I'm like, what did he say? Did anybody say? What did he say? Is it who, my kid, your kid?
2: Was it mine? Yours?
1: Yes.
2: Number one, number two, number three, number four. You got
3: this
2: a number.
3: This is when it works out to be my mom's grade, because my mom teaches pre-K. And they don't even know their own names, let alone another's. So they're not going to look over confused. They're not even just going to, they're not going to look at all.
1: They're not paying attention.
2: No. You, right. Look this way.
1: If you are headed back to school, though, if you're in the car with your parents or you're a bus driver and you're sitting, you're not driving yet, 888-333-B101. We do love our bus drivers and the kids that listen to us on the bus or in the car on the way to school with their parents.
2: Are they yelling to them right now? Like, hey, Katie, Kaylee, Keely, Kelly, Kylie, Kelsey, and Kelty, everyone sit down. I will say that I am actually happy that Kaylee is going back to school. So Kaylee is a name that I live across from a lake where there's a beach that people swim. I hear mom yelling at Kaylee all afternoon. Even yesterday on Labor Day, she was like, Kaylee, all you hear is everybody's Kaylee, we're going home. And Kaylee actually one time said to her friend, and this is the best thing ever, right across the lake, you can hear everything on water. She said to her little friend, who's probably also 7 or 8 years old, is your mom mean too? I was like, she goes, Kaylee, I can hear you.
3: Kaylee.
2: She asked her friend, is your mom mean too?
1: Wait, that's so funny. And you're so glad Kaylee's going back to school.
2: Oh my, Kaylee, you're back to school. A little more peace and quiet on the lake. Hope you're having a great time at school, kid.
1: If you're headed back to school today, give us a call, 888-333-B101.

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1: I'm like, Kaylee, you're back to school, a little more peace and quiet on the lake. Hope you're having a great time at school, kid.
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1: You know what else I did over the Labor Day weekend? I watched the Ray Gun documentary. Oh, remember God. We
2: you
1: talked
2: did.
1: About that?
2: Yes, I didn't see it yet.
1: She's the Australian breaker who went to the Olympics, the Paris Olympics, and basically made a fool of herself. You remember the video went viral. People were going crazy over it. Like, what is she doing? It is her story, and okay. It explains how she got there, because a lot of people saying she wasn't qualified, didn't look like she was qualified, went out there, did these bizarre moves. I don't want to give anything away, but I think she was kind of, I don't know the right word to use, but basically, like, I think her husband, like, kind of set her up for this. I don't necessarily
2: set her up for the failure of it all.
1: Not
2: or the
1: for the
2: celebrity
1: failure. I think he might be the crazy one.
2: Oh, really?
3: Like, think she's good?
1: And he, yes. And like, he was like, you're amazing. This is amazing. This is so different. Like, people are going to love it. You're going to go out there. You're going to kill it. And they talked to other people in the breakdancing community. And like, some of these other girls were like, yeah, no. Like, we knew her from the scene. And like, no, she's not good. How did she get to the Olympics?
2: Ooh.
1: And I mean, she did terrible in the Olympics. That was what we saw, uh-huh. right? Because it was so funny.
2: Right, it was very newsworthy when you saw that. Like, oh!
1: Yeah, mm. and so like those moves that she did when she was like bouncing like a kangaroo and all this stuff, she was trying to add her like Australian flair. That's what she was doing. But these, yeah.
3: That's tough.
1: These girls ahead of time were like, no, like she's not good. What is she doing? She's going to get there and look like a fool. Oh, but Ray Gun, so what we saw obviously was that one dance. There, you know, there's competition back and forth on the breakdancing floor. She got like 0 points. So when she would go up against someone, they would get like 9 points. She would get zero.
2: Nothing.
1: Now, so each round she got nothing.
2: I want to ask you, in the trailer, her parents are hilarious. And they kind of make some funny jokes. Did they go into that a lot with them, or was that just for the trailer?
1: I think that was for the trailer. They did laugh when they asked, like, did you ever think your daughter would be an Olympian? And they were like, no. And they laughed. And that was what was used in the trailer.
2: Okay.
1: But no, there's actually like a sad side to the story. Her parents had to go through a lot to get there because the mom is sick and like whole thing. So it was, I still have to finish the end. Like, I kind of know how it ends, but I still need to finish it. I almost like felt bad for her a little bit because I really think that the husband is the delusional one and kind of like put her in this position and a position to fail. She was going against some of the best breakdancers in the world. There was a 17-year-old girl who went out there and you're like, I was like, oh my God.
2: And yeah, she didn't have a chance.
1: And she came out hopping like a kangaroo.
2: Right. But worth the watch, right?
1: It was definitely worth the watch. Because in my mind, I'm like, how did this girl get here? Like, how did she?
2: And do they
1: she
2: explain all that?
1: Yes.
2: You get the whole story because I have the same question. How did she get there?
1: Yes. Listen.
2: To get to the Olympics.
1: Yeah. She legitimately was a breaker. Like, she was a break dancer. Like, she did do competitions. She did win a few to get to where she was going. Yeah. So they explained the whole thing because breakdancing was not in the Olympics. And this was the beginning of it.
2: Okay.
1: But some of the breaking community was like, that's not who we want representing us. So yes, it is worth a watch. It's a quick one. It's not very long.
2: Okay.
1: But yeah, it's worth watching.
2: I will watch Ray Gun. Nice. We still have money?
1: Yes.
2: A lot?
1: $1,414. Wow. We're back to doing the impossible question. Took a few days off, but here we are. Over $1,000. And we gave away clues. So we're in the right category, but we still need
2: we're
1: to like
2: so
1: steer
2: off.
1: Them a certain way. Yeah.
2: Yeah.
1: Still far, still so close, but still so far away.
2: If you missed it at 7:10, we'll give you the incorrect guesses, but we always tell you don't ever miss 7:10 because you should listen to the show all the time. So we'll give that to you though right around 9:10 this morning. Hopefully point you in the right direction to win $1,414. 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
1: It's Tuesday, September 8th, and Labor Day is over. So, like, official end to summer. Now, it doesn't officially end until September 21st. First day of fall is September 22nd. But I am the type of person, I'm like, I don't like summer to be over ever. It's my favorite season, even though I do things in the fall and I like Christmas. But, like, summer is favorite season.
2: One of my best friends, his wife already has the Halloween decorations going out today.
1: So that's what I was going to say. It's hit, right? So I'm like, okay, I just have to accept the fact that summer is over. My son's back in school. And yeah, I am like right on it. Now, I'm not taking out Halloween decorations, but I'm going to do like a little cleaning. I'm going to like purge, get rid of some stuff and get my pumpkins out and start.
2: So you know, fall does start for you today?
1: Fall. Yeah. Okay. I think so.
2: All right.
1: Yeah. And I have some work being done. My new front door is getting put on the house. So like I'm going to have to be home. I have another like service call coming over today. I'm going to have to be home for like hours at a time.
2: So you'll do those things today because you have time.
1: I think so. Okay. I think I'm going to do that and I'm going to work on my fall activity list.
2: Oh,
1: so
2: it's coming.
1: So like, Ray, I'm getting into the feel of fall.
2: It'll hit me Sunday because the Eagles play. So it's always for me the moment after an Eagles game, even though the September games are still a lot warmer, then I feel fall. It hits me then. But until then, I'm not there yet. So I'm not there today.
1: You're not there today.
2: Not there today. I'm still thinking about the summertime. Plus, I'm going to Brigantine this weekend, and this is the best weekend ever. All the kids are back in school.
1: Yeah.
2: There's no one there. I can't wait. Be down the shore.
1: But, like, are you still going to wear your summer t-shirt, or are you going to pull out your fall t-shirt?
2: No! Fall t-shirts don't come out for a couple more weeks.
1: Wait, I was actually joking. I love that you have fall t-shirts.
2: Of course I have fall t-shirts. Oh! A little bit more of the longer sleeve or a little heavier fit to them.
1: See, mine are like
2: Stitch Fix provides to Bobby Smith because Bobby has no idea what he's doing when it comes to those things. He just looks like he does. Thank you, Stitch Fix.
1: Mine are like the colors, like the bright colors will go away now.
2: Okay.
1: And I'll pull
2: now
1: out
2: more of the browns, the darker shades. Here they go. Oh my gosh.
1: Oh, and Nike sent me a birthday discount, so I think I'm going to get a new pair of Nikes. Fall color, Bobby.
2: Can't believe I'm having this conversation and admitting it on the air. You're bringing it out in me. My gosh.
1: It's great. I love it. Brett, what about you? Do you switch over your wardrobe?
3: Yeah, kind of.
2: I love his ass.
1: Girls.
3: I feel like.
2: I love his ass.
3: What?
2: The way he just went, yeah.
3: I don't know. I feel like I would when I lived home a lot more because I lived in a whole house. Now I live in a studio apartment,
1: right.
3: So I don't really have the storage for a lot of it. I'll like try to keep some stuff under my bed, but I do switch some stuff out.
1: Well, so I found some good housekeeping things that you can do to kind of clean up as we transition from summer into fall. Now it says piles of summer photos and paper mementos. Keep a handful of them, but then pitch the rest. Go through your first aid kit. Any expired items, throw out, get rid of them. Excessive school supplies. I do have excessive school supplies. It says, you know, donate them. That's a way to go. Summer toiletries. Get rid of items that are expired. Replace them with flu season items. Craft supplies. If you bought some crafts, you have younger kids and you did crafts with the kids. If you didn't use them, it says you're not going to, so get rid of them.
2: Get rid of them.
1: Summer clothing and swimsuits. Donate gently used items and throw the rest out. And then food storage containers. They say ditch the ones that you don't use or that have a missing lid or a cracked lid. Get rid of them. Now fall is the time to buy your new storage containers.
2: Look at this. All these great tips. I like it. Also, we have something we want to talk about here on the show right after this next song. Kathy.

0: 1-800-MY-RESET.
1: Got to meet a very major celebrity.
2: I did.
1: That you've been waiting to meet for how many years?
2: 20 plus years.
1: Wow. And this just happened a couple days ago.
2: Yep.
1: And Brett gave out one of his, the moment he saw it
3: found out
1: about
3: jealous.
1: It. Was very jealous. We'll talk about it right after this song on the Kathy Romano Show.

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1: V101. We are back after Labor Day, bright and shiny and ready to go.
2: Shot out of a cannon and happy as always, aren't we, Kathy?
1: Right, team?
2: Are we? Yes.
3: Go, team, go.
1: By the way, I hate that.
2: Brett is eating, by the way, covering the microphone so we don't hear him eating his tasty cake. His morning tasty cake.
1: Oh,
2: it is 8:51. It's morning tasty cake time.
4: It has cherries in it today. I told Bobby it was healthy.
1: Yeah, he said there was fruit in it.
2: You hate go team?
1: No, I hate like when you address, hey team.
2: Hey team.
1: Hey team. No, stop
2: it. Oh, in an email?
1: Stop
2: yeah.
1: it. Don't
2: hey, team.
1: Send me, if you send me an email that says hey team. Yep.
4: What are we then? Family?
2: No.
1: I mean, no, us like we're, yes. Yeah, we are. We're like a different entity than like the, hey, team. Would you really send something to me that says, hey, team?
4: Right.
2: Brett, remember, every email now to Kathy. Hey, team. Hey, team.
4: Well, I do agree. I think as a smaller group, sure. But a corporate-wide, like a business email now. Hey, team.
2: Need to remember this to get back on Laura. Laura's out right now.

0: or out of office says, oh, oh, oh, returning next week. No. Stop saying, oh, oh, oh. Just write that you're out of the office. It takes 2 seconds. We don't need to read, oh, oh, oh. I'm going to get her on that one.
1: Poor Laura's not even here, and Bobby's still giving her a hard time.
0: Yes, I am. Well, we wanted to give you a hard time because we were all very jealous when we saw some pictures go up on the internet and we went, oh my gosh.
2: I know. So I'm going to tell you this story. And it is our Be Positive segment, which is sponsored by Virtua Health. Virtua Health is here for South Jersey and here for good. And this was a very good thing. And that is why this is our Be Positive this morning. So just before our little vacation, Brett, Laura, and I went to the Bruno Mars concert, which was awesome. It was a great show. Did you love it?
3: I loved it. Oh my gosh.
2: And the second he played I Just Might, I was like, oh, where's Brett?
0: Brett's song.
3: I made a live version.
2: I know you sent it, but I couldn't really hear you.
3: I know.
2: In it.
3: I thought I could.
2: You know what? I listened to it
3: at the concert.
2: No. Like I was in the like a little like hallway. It was quieter than the actual concert. I couldn't hear it. I meant to go back and listen again, but I didn't. So I went with a friend of mine to the show, and we happened to get tickets to a suite. So we walk into the suite. It was not like a crowded suite. You know, sometimes you get in those and there's tons of people, and it's fun. It's great. You know, whatever. We walked in. There was like. It wasn't crowded. It wasn't a crowded suite. It was just like a few people. And I was like, oh, and I knew, I walked in, knew the first person I saw, hey, you know, thank you so much for the tickets, you know, all that kind of stuff. And I'm sitting there and my friend and I are chatting and I see her keep like looking towards the stage, right? There were people that were sitting, you know, in the suites, like you have the back area where they put the food and the drinks. Mm-hmm. There's a couple of stairs
3: couple
2: and there's
3: stair seats,
2: a few rows of seats. So there was somebody sitting in the front row. There were 4 people in the front row. And I see her kind of looking that way. And I think she's looking at the stage, right? So I'm chatting away with her. We're having a cocktail and we're talking, whatever. And then all of a sudden, the person gets up and walks up the stairs and goes towards the food and is like getting some food. And I see her and I look. And I'm like, okay, no, whatever. So I continue talking with my friend. And then I start glancing. I'm like, oh my gosh. Oh my gosh. Oh my gosh. It was Wanda Sykes.
0: Wow. The one and only.
2: The one and only. Now listen, I may sound overly excited to have met Wanda Sykes, but here's the thing. Let me tell you the story. I have been trying to meet her, talk to her, interview her for 20 plus years. She lives in the area. Yeah. She lives in Delaware County. She lives in Media, I believe. And I'm not kidding you. It's been 20 years and I've had like near instances where I've gotten to meet her. So we had a mutual friend and that girl was trying for so long to contact her. Hey, you should sit down, talk to my friend. She wants to interview you. And I don't ever remember like what the response was. And then I passed her on State Street in Media once. And we were actually across the street from each other. And I was like, oh no. I was like, what do? I was like, I want to go over there. But she's like with her family and she's walking. I'm an interrupter.
0: You don't want to be that person.
2: I didn't. And I kind of had given up. I was like, oh, you know, it'll never happen. Well, sure enough, it was basically her suite that I ended up in because of a friend who had invited me.
0: How cool.
2: Yeah. So cool.
0: And also that you didn't expect it. That's even better. If you expected it, you might have already had an expectation in your head that you couldn't live up to. But the fact that you didn't know it, all of a sudden you just were in there and you saw her. Perfect.
2: And let me tell you, so because of the years of trying to interview her and the mutual friends and stuff like that and never getting a like, yes, okay, I kind of was like, oh, I wonder like if she's, you know, like a little snooty or something like that. Let me tell you, not at all. Nicest person. I mean, chatted with her. And I know I hate to say this about celebrities, but like completely normal.
0: Mm-hmm.
2: Like it was like she wasn't even a celebrity. So the funny part was her friend that she was there with. So she was there with her wife. I believe it was their daughter and a friend. It ended up being one of their neighbors. Well, they're walking up the stairs, right? Those little stairs in the suite. And the neighbor goes, oh my God, are you Kathy Romano?
0: Right in front of Wanda, right?
2: So Wanda literally comes over to me and goes, hi, like, who are you?
0: Right.
2: Right. She was so intrigued as to why her friend
0: knew you.
2: Knew me. Yeah. So her friend freaked out because she listened to me on the other radio station. She talked to me about, you know, me leaving, coming to B101. She was asking me how B101 was. So like a couple minutes later, Wanda was basically like, well, who are you? So I talked to her and, you know, was telling her a little bit about my story and just so nice. And I got her wife's phone number and email. So
0: I was gonna say, what day she booked for the show?
2: I know. I did. Listen, she was at
0: a
2: concert.
0: She free in November for maybe.
2: Yeah. Well, she was at a concert having a great time. They
0: You didn't want to do that.
2: Standing up, dancing to every song, having a great time. Yeah, I didn't want to do that, but I did make sure that I got a contact, so I do have a connection. So hopefully we can connect and get her on the
0: show. That's great. Yeah. I'm glad you got to meet her. The picture of you, you look so happy. You're having a great time. She looks happy, like she's having a great time.
2: And when I asked her, I was like, hey, could I grab a picture? She was like, absolutely. Yeah, come on. And she, there was like some things going on in the background of the photo. And so my friend was like, oh, can we just wait for that person? But she's like, yeah, no problem. Don't worry about it. You know, like if you take a picture with somebody, I don't like to take up too much of their time. But she was great. I absolutely loved her. She was
0: cool.
2: Everything I had hoped she'd be and more. And hopefully we'll get her on the show.
0: That's a B positive right there. And just real quick, the reaction of one Brett the moment he saw the picture. Go ahead, Brett.
3: Kathy, get me in that suite right now.
0: All caps written immediately. Kathy, get me in that suite right now.
3: Yeah, I'm upstairs. I'm in the building.
2: Listen, sitting in a suite at the Link was not expected. It was a last minute thing. And had I been in a different suite or, you know, a suite that I had purchased or whatever,
0: of course,
2: I absolutely would have gotten you in there. But it was the way I got the tickets. It was who was in the suite.
0: Yeah.
2: It wasn't crowded where you'd just like slip another person in. It was like if somebody else came in, like
0: they would have known it was you. Yeah. Yep. Yeah. There, we invited her. Look at her bringing everybody in. Yep.
2: Yes.
0: Oh, that's very cool.
2: Yeah.
0: The Wanda Sykes.
2: Yes. Oh my gosh, so amazing.
0: We'll play the impossible question in just a couple minutes. We got about 10 minutes to go for $1,414.
4: Your mom was probably pretty normal before she had you. 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And then you started dating that weird dude with the stake through his nose, and all those things made your mom a little more crazy. And now you come into my office, and you go, Dr. Carl, why is my mom so crazy? And the answer is, you made your mom crazy.
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0: 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Lower humidity today. Very nice day. Mid-80s is the high, just a mix of clouds and sun.
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3: We've got $1,414 for the impossible question this morning. There are just under 50 of these. 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
4: Just under 50.
3: Just
4: under 50.
3: So not like 1, 2, 3. No, okay. Just under 50.
4: Got it.
3: What are the wrong guesses from earlier?
4: Sporting events or activities that your kids have been in. We learned that you actually might have gone over 50 with that one. The amount of sports you put Jace in. Weeks of school the kids have in 1 year. That was too low. Dr. Seuss books. We found it was way over that.
3: Over.
4: And articles of clothing from a sports team.
3: We found out you have like 150.
4: Yes, yeah, I have a lot.
3: The hints are that it has nothing to do with the studio presidents or states. Half of the show doesn't have it. The other half do. And we've narrowed it down to Laura and I. We are the ones. And that it does involve kids. There are just under 50 of these. What are they? 888-333-B101.
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0: September means the kids are back in school and hockey is back in session. Yes, I'm a busy hockey mom. My son plays hockey, but he never skips a beat from summer into fall, and that's because he's got his Wawa. We stop at Wawa almost every day after practice or a game, and he gets his strawberry banana smoothie. It's his absolute favorite. Hockey is a tough sport, and he puts in a lot of work. I watch him, and so when he's done playing hockey, he's starving, loves to stop at Wawa. I love to stop at Wawa for the convenience. 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
1: Wawa runs.
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1: There are just under 50 of these. What are they? That's the impossible question. $1,414 we have. Tina is our first call. Hi, Tina.
2: Hi, how are you?
1: Good. What's your guess?
2: Okay, between Kathy and Laura, in general, children's reading books.
1: Children's reading books. Tina, I'm not even going to make you hold too long. Us in our house, we had way over 50. So no, sorry, that is not the correct answer.
2: All right, have a good day.
1: Have a good day. We had so many books. People give you, when you have kids, people give you books all the time. And then you'll get people who hand down books to you.
3: I was going
1: to
3: say, I'm the youngest in the family. I can remember our little like den having so many books.
1: So many books.
3: They were all my sisters. So everything just got held down, sent down to me.
1: Yeah. Yeah. So I have well over 50.
4: My mom collects them. I mean, obviously she has the classroom, so she does use them for that. But regardless of, there's certain books where she's like, oh, this one's not going in the classroom. Children's books. She loves children. Like, obviously, she's an elementary school teacher. She loves the little stories. She loves the illustrations. So buys them to keep.
1: I'll save like Jace's favorite books or some of my favorite books. I keep them for sure. Keep your guesses coming. 888-333-B101 because we've got $1,414 to give away. There are just under 50 of these. What are they?

0: Philly's B101.
1: We have $1,414 for the impossible question this morning. There are just under 50 of these. What are they? Dwayne, good morning.
2: Good morning, Kathy and team. How is everybody?
1: We're good. What do you think the answer is?
2: So I think it is the number of personalized kid Christmas ornaments like that you guys accumulated from, you know, the aunts, uncles, grandparents, things like that.
3: Right. I have so many from my mom. She gave me every single one.
4: I have
3: like hundreds at my house. She's given me so many of them. And I'm like, oh, okay, what am I going to do with this one? She's like, well, I gave you this one. I'm like, okay.
1: Do you keep them?
3: They're in like a storage thing. And just in case my mom asks, I'll bring them out really quickly and say, oh, no, I keep them out all the time. Look, they're right here. But she's seen my tree. And she's like, you don't even put those ornaments on the tree, do you? I was like, nope.
1: Yeah, I don't even have them.
3: I know you throw them all away, right?
1: I threw them away. Remember, I felt bad. Last Christmas, we talked about this.
3: Yep, you did.
1: I don't have one ornament that my son made. I'm not putting this on my gorgeous Christmas tree, and I threw it out. And remember, the therapist called in and was like, do you feel bad because you feel like you should feel bad, or do you actually feel bad?
3: The therapist was trying to get to the bottom of this with you. I remember that.
1: That was actually great.
3: Yep.
1: I loved that.
3: She called in right away.
1: And I did. I do truly feel bad that I don't have even one.
3: Dwayne, it's a common thing. Therapists call this show a lot, so you'll hear it. Yeah, you keep listening, you'll hear it, guaranteed. But unfortunately, your guess is wrong.
1: Sorry, Dwayne.
2: All right. Thank you.
1: Because I don't have any.
3: Yeah, she don't have anything.
1: Jerry's on the line. Good morning.
5: I have a guess. I'm wondering if it's how many words a toddler knows.
1: Oh.
3: Ooh, just under 50 of these. What are they? You believe it's how many words a toddler knows. Our expert is going to let us know right now. And the expert is Dr. Google. The answer is...
1: I thought you were saying Dr. Kathy. Oh, wow. By the age 2, a typical toddler should say at least 50 words.
3: Ooh.
1: So actually, that's over because it's just under 50.
3: Oh, not it, Jerry.
1: Sorry, Jerry.
5: Okay. Thank you.
3: You got it.
1: And you can Google it.
3: Yeah, exactly. And you can Google it. We said this one's not a Googleable one for us.
1: All right, we just talked to Jerry, and now we have Carrie. Good morning.
6: Good morning. How are you?
1: Good. There are just under 50 of these. What do you think they are?
6: The amount of stuffed animals you have between your children.
1: Oh, my gosh. That is a really good guess because every child has so many stuffed animals. My son is 15. We still have stuffed animals.
3: Hmm.
1: You know what they are now, though, Bobby? You'll appreciate it. It's Swoop.
3: Yeah.
1: It's
3: I still have my Build-A-Bear, like, Phillies and the Philly Fanatic thing. Yeah. Like, I'm almost 50, so I still have some of them, too.
1: Yeah, it's all sports-related. Those are the ones. And I kept, oh, my gosh, I should take a picture for you guys. His very first stuffed animal that he was in love with was this giant, almost life-size tiger, and I still have it. I can't throw it out.
3: Oh, no, you can't throw that out.
1: I think one day he's going to be like, can we like get this out of my room? It still sits in the corner of his room. But I'll move it to my room, I guess.
3: Yeah.
7: I sleep with one still today.
1: Do you?
3: Brett?
7: Yes.
1: Really? What do you sleep with?
7: It's like, it looks like a little Mickey. He's asleep. He's asleep too. And I have something. I have to hold something. If I don't like have like a stuffed animal, I need to like use one of my pillows to hold.
1: Do you want?
7: But I'm a.
1: Do you need Bobby to come over and?
3: Do you want me to get that therapist to call as well?
8: Bobby, like talked about. Yeah.
1: He needs someone to hold Bobby.
3: Not me.
1: Don't be rude.
3: Yeah, I am.
1: Carrie, sorry, we're keeping you on the line. Yeah. So I would say between Laura and I, if we counted the stuffed animals that we still own, we're going to be above 50.
3: Yep.
5: Okay.
3: Carrie, you made a lot of people happy because that means tomorrow it's $1,515. We didn't make you happy, but you made a lot of people happy. All right.
6: I'll try again.
3: There you go.
1: Thanks, Carrie. Have a good day.
3: Ooh, $1,515 tomorrow.
1: Yeah. And if you know anybody that wants to snuggle with Brett,
3: yep, 888-333-B101 or brett@b101philly.com. He won't check that email.
7: I'm the little spoon.
1: 1,000. You're the little spoon? Is that what he said?
7: If it's a person, yeah. If it's
3: you're
7: a stuffed animal.
3: You're 6'4". You're not a little spoon.
1: You're definitely the big spoon, dude.
3: Yeah, you're the big spoon, buddy.
1: Okay, well, that's a way to end our first show back from Labor Day. Yep. $1,515 tomorrow morning.
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1: It is happening. 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

It's Kathy Romano on Philly's B101. Over the weekend, Nikki Glaser was performing in Las Vegas, and she actually commented on Taylor Swift and Travis Kelce's wedding, saying that it was the best night of her life as a Swiftie. She was there as a guest, and she said it was the purest love that she's ever

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A lot of us coming off of a three-day weekend for Labor Day. It was nice to have an extra day off. When is our next three-day weekend? I was just talking about this over the weekend with some friends saying, when is the next time we'll have a long weekend? Well, it's in October, typically. Columbus Day falls on Monday, October 12th. So that would be your long weekend if your workplace does even observe this day. The next likely three-day weekend, if they don't, is not until Christmas.

Ed Sheeran coming to Philadelphia, performing at Lincoln Financial Field on Saturday, September 19th. That's nice, a Saturday show. Bruno Mars was just here last week, but he was here midweek. I mean, listen, still a great show, but I did have to leave a little bit early. This show on Saturday, you don't need to leave early.

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We've got $1,515 tomorrow morning on the Kathy Romano Show to give you if you can get the impossible question correct. There are just under 50 of these. What are they? We will do two rounds of it. First one at 7:10, second one at 9:10.

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I went to the Bruno Mars show last week at The Link. He's an amazing performer. It was a great show. But the highlight for me was I got to meet Wanda Sykes. Now, this is 20 years in the making. She lives in Media, Pennsylvania. She's local. And for 20 years, I have been trying to connect with her, meet her, interview her, whatever. Well, it finally happened at the Bruno Mars show. So thanks to Bruno for that.

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We're all getting back into the swing of things. Our long Labor Day weekend is over. Kids are back in school, and we've got fall on our mind. I do, anyway. My fall activities list, I'm starting to plan that out now. So if you have an amazing farm near you or a great fall activity, some sort of pumpkin centerpiece, something that happens in your town, I would love to hear about it. Kathy at

0: 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Today is a nice day, a mix of sun and clouds, a high of 84 degrees. Tomorrow, warming up, very warm with sun and clouds, high 89. And then on Thursday, we've got humidity coming back with a thunderstorm in spots, a high of 84.
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Impossible question. Up to $1,515 tomorrow morning on the Kathy Romano Show. There are just under 50 of these. What are they? And I'm stressing just under 50 because people are calling in with guesses that would only be like a couple. One, two, three. Yes, technically that's under 50, but this is just under 50. We'll do it tomorrow morning at 7:10 and 9:10. Thank you so much for spending your morning with me. Have a great rest of your day. Bill's in next.

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Oh, we hope you had a fantastic Labor Day weekend. Yes, it is back to the grind, but a short work week. We can deal with that. It's Big Girls Don't Cry, Fergie, Phillies B101. Happy Tuesday.

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Well, you better hurry up and start that fantasy football draft if you have not in your league, because yes, tomorrow night, the NFL season kicks off in Seattle. Seahawks hosting the Patriots. I could be

Well, you'll be counting a whole lot of money tomorrow if you win the impossible question, guys. It's up to $1,515. There are under 50 of these. What are they? Round one at 7:10, round two at 9:10. Again, tomorrow morning on the Kathy Romano Show right here on The Big.

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MJ on the B. Happy Tuesday, guys. We got something you can win on the Phil Taffro Show. That's me, by the way. A little bit later on, just after 5 o'clock, Ed Sheeran tickets up for grabs. Ed's going to be at the link right around the corner, September 19th. 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

But you can celebrate if you win the impossible question for sure. I think you're going to want to. You'll have the money to do it. $1,515 tomorrow morning on the Kathy Romano Show. Here you go. There are under 50 of these. What are they? It all starts round one at 7:10, then round two, 9:10 here on the B.

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Let's talk about the baseball diamond. All right, so the Phils won yesterday over the Braves, 1-0. We split the series with Atlanta, so heading into the series, we're 4 games back. 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

0: Well, well, we gained no ground this weekend with our Phillies. So we were four games behind the Braves in the NL East. So we split the series, still four games behind, but that's okay. We are still leading the wild card, which is great. Phil start a whole new series at home tomorrow night, 6:40 against Houston.
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1: You know, I almost said happy Monday. I hope you had an awesome Labor Day weekend, guys. Welcome back. A couple of hours from now, your chance to win something very cool from us, a pair of tickets to go see the great Ed Sheeran at The Link, September 19th. So a little bit after 5 o'clock, listen for your cue to call and a chance to win right here on The Beat.

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7: Well, hey, it's Bill. You know, so either before or after my show, you're going to find me at the golf range. And honestly, nothing goes better with a bucket of balls than a Wawa iced tea. I'm telling you. Of course, it is September when it feels like the middle of summer one day and fall the next, as we can well tell today. So when that crisp weather kicks in, you know what? I'll switch it up and grab one of Wawa's delicious hot coffees. And yes, occasionally, it might be my third cup or my fourth or 15th. Don't judge me. No matter what I'm doing in the late afternoon, I got to have my Wawa. In fact, I think I'm going to pour a cup right now.
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Of course. We still have 2 full weeks to the first day of fall, guys. And what a summer. Listen, what great weather we had this weekend. So we really can't complain about that too much. But we're back. We're settling in. Got football tomorrow already. It's the Patriots at the Seahawks opening night in the NFL. It's pink. Now the big.

A whole lot of money you can win tomorrow morning on the Kathy Romano Show, guys. Really surprised nobody won the impossible question this morning, but $1,515 can be yours. There are under 50 of these. What are they? There are under 50 of these. What are they? Round one at 7:10, round two at 9:10, right here on B101. So best of luck. It's Desiree now on the beat.

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1: Fall is a vibe. 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We've got the trends. 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

Olivia Dean, Man I Need. 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It's not a shocker. It's the cell phone charger, USB cable. It's JT now on the beat. Aren't you

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Tuesday, guys. I just want to say happy Monday every time I open the microphone. It just feels that way, doesn't it? I hope you had an awesome Labor Day weekend. Coming up 1 hour from now, just a little bit after 5 o'clock, your chance to win a pair of tickets to go see the great Ed Sheeran September 19th at Lincoln Financial Field. So make sure you're listening for your chance to win right here on the beat.

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2: Well, hey, it's Bill. You know, so either before or after my show, you're going to find me at the golf range. And honestly, nothing goes better with a bucket of balls than a Wawa iced tea. I'm telling you. Of course, it is September, when it feels like the middle of summer one day and fall the next, as we can well tell today. So when that crisp weather kicks in, you know what? I'll switch it up and grab one of Wawa's delicious hot coffees. And yes, occasionally, it might be my third cup or my fourth or 15th. Don't judge me. No matter what I'm doing in the late afternoon, I got to have my Wawa. In fact, I think I'm going to pour a cup right now.
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when is your next three-day weekend? Well, for most of us, not for me, but for most of us, the next U.S. federal three-day weekend after Labor Day is October 10th through the 12th. So a month from now, you got, because Columbus Day falls on a Monday. So there you go.

Shawn Mendes, treat you better. You can treat yourself, like they say on Parks and Rec, if you win the impossible question. How about this? $1,515 in the jackpot tomorrow morning on the Kathy Romano Show. There are under 50 of these. What are they? Round one at 7:10, round two at 9:10.

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4: 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Fair skies the remainder of this evening, and sunshine returns tomorrow.

Rihanna on Philly's B101. Guys, coming up in mere moments. Yes, mere moments. A little bit after 5 o'clock, your chance to win a pair of tickets to go see Ed Sheeran at the Link September 19th. So make sure you're listening. It's Whitesnake now.

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1: It's Cindy.
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1: Denver.
0: Oh, Cindy Bannon, a longtime member of the B-Up Club. What are you doing up so late?
1: Yes, after I'm getting up at the crack of dawn to be watching the B-Up Club, I'm still awake. That's amazing.
0: Well, we appreciate you listening to B101 throughout the workday, all day, Cindy. And congratulations, it paid off. You are our winner.
1: Yay! That's amazing. I've had tickets to see him twice and missed it for a variety of reasons. So hopefully third time's a charm.
0: Wow, I hope so, too. This is great. Very serendipitous. All right, you won yourself a pair of tickets to go see Ed Sheeran, the Loop Tour. At Lincoln Financial Field, September 19th. 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And I hope you get to go this time, Cindy. Hang on, we'll get all your info, okay?
1: Oh, great. Thank you so much.
0: And guys, make sure you're listening tomorrow and all this week, a little after 5 o'clock, for your chance to win these Ed Sheeran tickets, too, right here on The Beat.

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1: 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I'm Susie Welch. I host a podcast called Becoming You. 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

So a new list of things that people left behind in their hotel rooms is out. Not a shocker. Number one on the list is a phone charger, like USB cable. Then clothes, toiletries, jewelry, wallets, passport. But number seven is interesting, dentures. So somebody left their teeth behind, which it's a hard thing to forget, you know?

50 of these, what are they? $1,515 in the jackpot tomorrow on the Kathy Romano Show. Some of this morning's answers that were wrong: sports apparel, number of sports teams kids have participated in, and number of weeks kids go to school. Good luck tomorrow.

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5: Well, hey, it's Bill Tafro, so either before my show or even after, you'll find me at the range. And honestly, nothing goes better with a bucket of balls than a Wawa iced coffee, I'm telling you. Now, of course, it is September, so it'll feel like the middle of summer one day and fall the next day. So when that crisp weather kicks in, you know what? I switch it up. I grab one of Wawa's delicious hot coffees. And yes, occasionally, it might be my third cup. Who am I kidding? Could be my 14th. Could be my 15th. Don't judge me. No matter what I'm doing in the late afternoon, hey, listen, I got to have my Wawa. In fact, I think I'm going to pour a cup right now.
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Billie Eilish on the B. So today, September 8th, kind of interesting. It's the day the first major U.S. television network began. Which network do you think it was? See, I thought it was ABC, but it was actually CBS in 1928. Oh, how far we've come. We're just streaming our lives away. Forget about broadcast television. It's Journey on the B.

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4: You know, I was wondering, you know, if you could keep on, because the force, it's got a lot of power, and it makes me feel like

in Seattle. So I had my last draft. I'm only in two leagues this year, but I had my last draft. It's my Delco League on Sunday night. We did it all online. It was like a little over an hour. So that's not that bad. But yet again, I hate my team. I got a C minus as my grade. So my hopes aren't high. But anyway, NFL football kicks off tomorrow night. Yeah, like I mentioned, in Seattle, Patriots. It's a whole Super Bowl rematch. Of course, the Birds. You don't have to wait too long. Now, they are playing Sunday, but it's a 4:25 kickoff. I love that time. It's Kelly Clarkson now in the big.

0: 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Bare skies tonight, sunshine returns tomorrow, highs in the mid-80s. 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

0: I was your man.
1: 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I heard he was spectacular. I was going to go to the show September 1st or 2nd at Lincoln Financial Field, but couldn't make it. 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

Listen, have yourself an awesome rest of your night, guys. I'll leave you with this. The impossible question, up to 15:15 tomorrow morning on the Kathy Romano Show. There are under 50 of these. What are they? All right. Also, I will have a little bit of a prize for you. It's a great prize, actually. It'll be after 5 o'clock. Your chance to win a pair of tickets to go see Ed Sheeran September 19th at The Link. Can't you tell my voice is going? It's time for me to go home. Let's think now. Who knew? On the B. Have a great one.

myself. And if you think that I'm still holding on to something, you should go and love yourself.

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